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1: 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It's Leap here, and you're listening to Star FM Maximum Rock. Let's get it.
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very 21st century. You're probably listening to me on some kind of portable stereo. Maybe you're sitting on the back of the bus, or it's running up your sleeve and you're across from your boss, or you're sitting in your bedroom on your own with the lights down.

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1: 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The boys are back in town. The boys are back in town. 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Turn your radio up.
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3: 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Maximum rock.